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Are you with me? Are you with me?

0: 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Are you with me? Are you with me?
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3: 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And all your thoughts are spinning on repeat. And all you wanna do is flip the switch on the dashboard. And the air fills up with possibilities.

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Hey, I hardly know you, can I confess?

0: 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Woo!
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0: It's Urdry X with Sharon.
2: If you had one shot, or one opportunity to seize everything you ever wanted in one moment, would you capture it?